0: Queensland has a bold plan to build its energy independence. The government is set to announce plans to accelerate fuel infrastructure. Six parcels of government-owned land near ports could be opened up so companies can build fuel storage sites and maybe even refineries. And the King has wrapped up his trip to the US and Bermuda, but it seems he didn't impress everyone. Before meeting the royal, the new Democratic Socialist Mayor of New York City, Zoran Mamdani, was asked about what he would say to the King.
1: I would probably encourage him to return the Kohinoor diamond.
0: He was talking about one of the most expensive diamonds in the world, which India has repeatedly called for Britain to give back.
2: Denture Solutions. 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
0: Adam Reynolds looks set to miss next week's clash with Manly after he suffered a bad knock to his head in their 38-24 loss to the Roosters. While the Warriors' winning ways continue, they beat the Eels 36-14 at Combank. New Zealand coach Andrew Webster says his side stayed at it.
3: If we lost our way, we got back at it pretty quick.
0: And this afternoon, the Swans are taking on the Demons at the SCG in the AFL.
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4: Partly cloudy today with a top of 29 in Rockhampton, Yeppoon 26, Gladstone 28 and Billabilla 30. And tomorrow will be a mostly sunny day and a top of 30 degrees.
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0: Fishing's just a part of life in CQ. 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

0: So, what's happening locally? 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
8: Good morning. Alana McIntyre here with the latest. In heartbreaking news, 47-year-old Jefferson Lewis has been charged with murder and two counts of sexual assault following the death of Kumanjai little baby in Alice Springs. NT Police Commissioner Martin Dole says the outcome follows an extensive investigation.
9: This remains a deeply distressing matter, and our thoughts are firmly with Kumanjai's family, loved ones, and the wider community that have been deeply impacted by these events.
8: Northern Territory Police have released CCTV footage of what looks like people looting and say it is not people processing their grief. The NT Police Commissioner calling it disgusting, and he warns it will not be tolerated. Three people have died in Sydney Southwest overnight after an alleged assault at a home in Rosemeadow. Crews were called around 1:30 a.m. and they found two people dead, understood to be a man and a woman, alongside another man who had severe head injuries. The 64-year-old was taken to hospital, but he died. A sedan turned up about an hour later and police arrested a 32-year-old man. The Liberal Party has claimed victory in the Nepean by-election in Victoria. The former Mornington Shire Council Mayor Anthony Marsh winning the seat. One Nation, though, has warned Darren Herkus will be back in the state election in November. And today is World Laughter Day, a reminder that a little smile, a light-hearted moment or a shared joke can bridge differences.
0: Harvey Norman Computers, best range and cheapest prices in CQ. 994RO, your sport now.
8: Another blow for Parramatta. Young gun Riley Smith had to be assisted off by two trainers last night during the Eels' 36-14 loss to the Warriors. Para coach Jason Riles says the hooker's hurt his sternum and is going to need scans.
10: Yeah. It adds another layer of challenge to it, that's for sure.
8: Brisbane skipper Adam Reynolds could miss next week's game against Manly after he hit his head on the turf hard during the Roosters' 38-24 win over the Broncos. And today at the SCG, the Swans are taking on the Demons.
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11: Partly cloudy today with a top of 29 in Rockhampton, Yeppoon 26, Gladstone 28 and Billawilla 30. And tomorrow will be a mostly sunny day and a top of 30 degrees.
12: Are you saying what I think you're saying? I like
0: it. 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

0: Bobberin, Bobberin, Bobberin. You got me rockin' and rollin', rockin' and reelin', Bobberin, Bobberin.
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2: Rockhampton's iconic Cranston pies are being served up earlier than ever. 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

0: It's the best time of the year in CQ. The sun is shining, the temp is perfect. But as we know, there's always something happening with the weather. And no one knows that better than Central Queensland's favourite weatherman, Mike Griffin. Don't miss the updates on Friday morning thanks to Thinkwater as we check the weather that's affecting us and find out what's happening on the water. 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
9: Hi there, Alana McIntyre here with the latest. Police in the Northern Territory have charged Jefferson Lewis with murder and 2 counts of sexual assault following the death of Kumanjai little baby in Alice Springs. The 47-year-old is expected to face Darwin local court on Tuesday. Police have also released CCTV of members of the community looting and say it's not people processing their grief.
10: The footage that's been released here, you'll see the behaviour is absolutely atrocious. And essentially it's criminalistic, it's outright looting. The businesses involved have suffered extensive monetary loss.
9: A man is in custody over a suspected triple murder at a home in Sydney Southwest. When police arrived at the property in Rosemeadow around 1:30 this morning, they found a 64-year-old man with critical head injuries along with the bodies of a woman and a man. The 64-year-old died after being taken to hospital. Around an hour later, a silver sedan arrived at the scene. Police arrested the 32-year-old male driver. The Queensland Government is taking steps to gain some energy independence. The Courier-Mail reporting that land near ports in Brisbane, Mackay, Gladstone and Bundaberg could be unlocked for companies to build fuel storage tanks. The land could even be used for refineries, but it will all need the green light from the federal government. And One Nation's Barnaby Joyce says a private plane donation by one of Gina Rinehart's companies won't really worry voters. He says plan A for him is to run for the Senate, but that he may also run for his lower house seat of New England.
0: Navigating the legal landscape. How they help. Grant and Simpson Lawyers. 994RO, your sport now.
9: The Roosters had a 38-24 win over the Broncos. Brisbane also losing skipper Adam Reynolds after he suffered a nasty head knock.
11: He's been concussed, so I think it's Category 1, so he'll be out for a week.
9: Madge confident in Tom Duffy, who will likely replace him in next week's game against Manly, while Riley Smith hurt his sternum in the Eels' 36-14 loss to the Warriors.
0: 4RO weather for Rockhampton and Central Queensland. 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
12: Partly cloudy today with a top of 29 in Rockhampton. Yeppoon 26, Gladstone 28 and Billabilla 30. And tomorrow will be a mostly sunny day and a top of 30 degrees.
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5: A 131-873 is the open line number, 2GB.com. Click onto the feedback icon if you would like to join us, 0460-873-873 if you would like to send us a text. Now, we were just talking about Katoni Staggs and the judiciary report. Thanks to Brighton's lawyers with over 50 years of experience, they are the lawyers you need on your side, boys. And he has been charged, and if he takes the early plea, he will receive two matches there, guilty at the
6: panel. Well, he's got to.
5: He will get...
6: He's got to take the plea.
5: Like, oh, of course.
6: How are you going to fight that?
5: No.
6: So, he'd still be eligible for Origin. We just did the math, quick math.
7: Yep. Yeah, it'd take him up to this week and then the Magic Round weekend, and then the they pick him on that Monday. Yeah, so him and Appy Coruscant, who are both a chance for New South Wales, they're both up until that game.
5: And there was a couple of hip drop tackles last night.
6: Yeah, there was. You called, look, James. I thought the Tulti one on James Tedesco was worthy of a sin bin. I thought it looked pretty bad. He did kind of wrap around and fall down, and Teddy got both his kind of ankles caught, and then there was Victor Radley. He had one, but his was a different one. Like his, he dove. Yeah, but he kind of swung around, but it was his back that kind of slowly rolled down. Like it wouldn't have done any damage. So both got penalised, both got put on report. Now both don't have any charges from that match. So yeah, like you said, it's just an absolute lottery with these hip drops at the moment. Some people get sin bins, some don't, some get 2 weeks when they don't get a sin bin. I can't figure it out.
7: You know what's annoying is if Teddy had got hurt, Tulti would have been suspended.
6: Yeah, 100%.
7: Oh, you know, and it shouldn't be an injury-based thing, because, you know, you even saw when they sent the winger off a few weeks back in the Eels game, because Bailey Simonson broke his ankle, and then it didn't actually look too bad, the actual incident
6: itself.
7: It was
6: just an accident.
7: But because he got hurt, they go, you know, we're sending you off. It shouldn't be injury-based every time someone gets sent off or suspended.
8: But it is. It has been forever, mate.
7: Yeah.
8: It has been forever. You know, it really has. Mm. So, no, it's probably just human nature.
7: But I feel that's where the inconsistency comes.
8: Mate, there's been inconsistency since year dot. You know, with so much stuff, and now that there's so many different rules. No one heard of a hip drop 5 years ago. There's no such thing as a hip drop. And now there's a hip drop, and you know, you're trying to dissect every tackle, whether it was, like, it's always unintentional.
6: But I think the fact that the game is so fast now, we're seeing more and more of them because the fatigue is in the game. Players are getting behind the players or to the side of the players because they can't get in front of them anymore because the game's faster. And then they're dropping because they can't make a proper contact. And that's where we're seeing them swing around, and we're seeing more of them. And it is to do with the pace of the game.
8: Do you think any of them are intentional?
6: No, of course not.
8: None.
6: I don't think unless you see the player go from one side and swing his body around as he's dropping to land on a person's ankle, then no.
8: Yeah. I agree. I absolutely agree with you. It's just, but it's a different world, mate. I mean, and it's just, as I said before, it's human nature. If someone gets injured in a play, you look at it forensically probably more than you would do if he just got straight up and played the ball. And you're going to get suspended.
5: Let's have a listen to Captain James Tedesco. He was asked about what he thought of the hip drop tackle on him. Let's have a listen.
9: I'm unsure if I stay down, I go off. Would that mean a sin bin for them? I don't know. I don't know the answer. I feel like it's happened before. I feel like it was a pretty bad hip drop, but they said their weight was on the ground, not on my legs. So I didn't really have a good look at it again, but I feel like I was in a pretty vulnerable position. But yeah, happy that there was no serious injury.
6: Yeah, like you said, yeah. Like if he stays down, and he probably goes for 10, but I did think...
8: Mate, it's not in most players' nature to stay down like that. Not everyone.
6: It did look bad from the front angle because his ankles kind of crossed over, and then they got stuck in the ground a little bit. And if he was a bit further down, James Tedesco is probably looking at both his ankles needing surgery.
5: He is. Yeah. Hey,
7: can I just make a point there as well? I think what we could start seeing, and we saw this sometimes when the HIA started coming in, people started to manipulate the rules, say you got a head injury, assess, we get a free interchange. In a penalty act like that, Tedesco's a free interchange, they want to take him off. They can put a front rower on, and then 5 minutes later, check his ankle on the side, bring him back, take off another rucky and bring him on like that. And by doing that, acting like he's injured, you can see the opposition player either get put on report or get sent off. So they've got to look at it in a different way. Otherwise, you're going to see teams start to manipulate it a little bit.
5: Well, a great story last night, as we talked about, Cody Ramsey opened up to Fox League on what it meant to make his return to first grade. Let's have a listen.
10: Yeah, I didn't do it alone, that's for sure. Even the first week that I come to the Roosters, they sat me down with, a dietitian and just changed my life within 1 week. So it's just so special what they've done for me. And, you know, on the cusp of that, I've done so much with the Dragons too. They've done so much for me. And to get the opportunity to play for such a prestigious club, I'm just so stoked. And for Robbo, just to have the belief that if someone goes down, for me to go in to that back five, it's just so, it's really exciting, yeah.
5: You can tell in his voice there, guys, very emotional, wasn't he? And I'm glad that mention the Dragons as well, who did stick with him and got him back playing footy as well. So absolutely incredible night for him.
8: How old
5: and his family.
8: Is he? Do we
5: I'm not sure, Daryl. I can find that.
8: Are you 24?
7: 24, I reckon, yeah. Yeah, he would be.
8: All right. I mean, he's been through the mill, hasn't he?
6: And
8: I
6: 26.
8: Mean, 26. But you know what? I agree with you. I'm glad he mentioned the Dragons because I don't think they discarded him. I'm not sure. I don't know the circumstances, but he's had a rough trot, and for him to keep fighting all the way and just try and fulfil his ambition to play first grade and play it regularly is a great credit to him, I reckon. And, you know, you could just see by... Well, listening to him there, and also the reaction of the Roosters players in the shed, and the supporters, and everybody, it was beautiful.
5: It was.
8: Really was.
5: It was. 131 873. If you would like to join us, getting lots of texts here, guys, saying a lot of footy talk. They want to hear a bit of gibber from J-Moz Cooper and the Big Mum. We'll take a break and be back with plenty more. This is the Continuous Call Team.
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3: We got Leanne from Toowoomba here. Boys, it's wonderful to hear Jay Moores with the team this afternoon. A lot better than having Neil Breen telling us where he's been, where he's going.
4: Where is he going?
3: And how wonderful he generally he thinks he is, like the rest of the team.
5: That is a serve. You've got to keep that one in the archives for when he gets back.
6: You know, he's just such a details. When he tells a story, I've never seen him. He's a details guy.
5: He's a heavy name dropper.
6: Oh, yeah.
5: Very good. Heavy.
6: Very good. But he'll get bogged down in details that just happened. No, he'll be like, it was 6 p.m. and me and Harry went, no, it wasn't 6 p.m. It wasn't 6. It was 5:45. Yeah, it was 5:45 and me and Harrison were going down and Harrison had a chip on the stick and he put salt on it.
3: No,
6: it wasn't
3: have a
6: salt.
3: Chip on a stick.
6: It was chicken salt, wasn't it, Harrison? Wasn't it chicken salt?
5: You have been practicing that. That was very good.
6: I'm good at impersonation.
7: Send him a copy of that, will you, please?
3: It was.
7: Get Tana to send him one.
3: Line two, Mark from Bronte. Line two, Mark from Bronte. G'day, Mark.
5: Hello, Lee.
8: Hey, gentlemen, how are we?
3: Good, thanks, mate.
7: Good, Mark.
8: That's good. Young bloke, son of one of my good friends in Nippers down in Bronte years ago. He got stung really bad out in the water. So he's come running up, tears in his eyes. He was only about 10. Tears in his eyes. Mum, what do I do? What do I do? The mother's asked me, she's gone, Mark, what do? I said, go and get a can of Coke. She goes, go and get a can of Coke. I said, yeah, mate. So she's gone into the kiosk, got a can of Coke. I've gone, pour it all over it. She's gone, okay. She's gone, will it work? I go, well, stings go better with Coke.
3: Mate.
7: Mark, that's one of the greatest calls you've
3: ever heard. Congratulations. Should we give the voucher away?
7: Yeah, give it to him now.
3: Go on.
7: Stings go better with Coke. Beautiful, mate.
3: It sure does.
6: Put that on a T-shirt.
3: Here he is. Claire from Engadine's on line one. G'day, Claire.
9: G'day. How are you?
3: Good, thanks.
9: That's good. It was actually my mother. What happened was when I was living down in Canberra, I would have been 15 at the time, my mother was helping a neighbour move some carpet from behind a shed because he was going to go take it to the council clean-up. Anyhow, when she was helping him move it, she disturbed a whole heap of wasps' nests and ended up with wasps all down her shirt, all through her hair, biting her all over her arms and legs, and my neighbour had to get her underneath the kitchen sink and get water on them just to get them away, and she ended up with bite marks all over her arms and ended up with headaches for about 3 days.
5: She swell up?
9: Oh, she did, yeah. She did, yeah.
5: Ooh.
7: Thank you. Hey, look, Claire, are you still keen on Levy?
9: Yeah, but I'm much more keen on Liam and Noel Gallagher of Oasis as well.
5: Well, that's fair enough. That's a fair upgrade.
6: You want them both?
3: Thanks for your call there, Claire.
5: Don't be greedy.
3: Hey, guys, I got stung by a wasp about a month ago.
5: Mate, it's not fun.
3: Terrible. Yeah. I panicked.
5: But I
3: screamed.
7: What did you do?
3: Nothing, I just ran around.
7: You screamed?
3: Well, I was doing the hedging of our camellias.
7: Yeah.
3: And I was like reaching over, and so I've just thrown I thought it was a spider. So I thought it hurt. So
5: you ever seen how they get rid of them? They have the petrol and they put it in like a cup, and then they just put the cup up towards the nest.
3: Do they?
5: And the fumes just.
7: You light them?
5: Daze them and they drop into the petrol.
7: Okay, yeah. Really?
3: But then you release them again, do you?
6: No, they drown in there.
7: Mate, they don't sniff the petrol.
3: It sounds like they do.
6: It's good. They're good videos, though, eh? They're good.
3: Are they?
6: Mate, it's amazing.
3: What are you two doing?
5: As a kid, though, I just used to try and throw a rock
3: you
5: at
3: would.
5: It. And then I got done one day. I got a bit too close and got stung and found out the hard way.
7: Really?
6: I tried to do that with a huntsman in my room the other night, like just a little Tupperware container, and it's the most nervous you've ever been because if you miss by an inch,
3: I vomit.
6: Like it's

0: like daunting, and I've put the Tupperware on him, and then as I've tried to flip it, he just ran out of the Tupperware, crossed my hand.
1: I can't do it, Cooper.
0: Man, I end up I just flung my hand straight into the wall. Yeah. Nearly broke my arm on it.
2: Yeah, but the Huntsman was fine.
0: Yeah, no,
2: he found itself another.
1: You know what are the worst? And you don't get them down here. Cane toads.
2: The worst.
1: You ever had anything to do with a cane toad?
0: I've seen them around when I go up to Queensland, but I've never had too much of an interaction.
1: No, they're despicable.
2: I took photos of them once when we were up north, thinking that it was like a normal frog that we had seen.
0: Like,
2: so I'm like,
0: frog.
2: Kids, we found the frog. And then someone said, you realise that's a cane toad, don't you? And then I'm like, yeah, I get it.
0: What do they do, though? Like, what's so bad about it?
2: We'll take a break and we'll find out.
1: Knee deep.
2: They do.
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2: Well, you're in a bit of trouble, guys. Not me, but you three. Mark Levy will be calling in after 2 p.m. to rebuttal what you guys have been saying.
1: Rebuttal what?
0: About
1: what
0: him?
1: Did we do?
2: You're talking about his love life again and everything like that. But before we do that,
1: Claire loves him.
2: It's time for the continuous call team Sunday footy quiz. 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If you think you've got the correct answer, clue one. I made my debut for the Storm in 2019 and have played 134 NRL games. We'll take a break and come back with team news for the first game on Sunday.
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1: Game kicking off in a couple of minutes. Knights and Rabbitohs. Team news for that. Cody Hopwood joins the bench in jersey 20. Harrison Graham drops out. Adam Elliott makes his debut for Souths in jumper number 20. And Liam LeBlanc drops out of that. Break for some news, then back with the second hour.
0: Flamingos, here comes the weekend. 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
2: Good afternoon, I'm Jamel Wills. Police say a man may have killed his brother and parents in a drug-induced frenzy in their Sydney home before returning to the crime scene. Emergency crews called to Rosemeadow near Campbelltown this morning found the bodies of a 65-year-old woman and 25-year-old man. A 64-year-old man found injured at the scene died in hospital. Police Superintendent Grant Healy says a 32-year-old man arrested at the house is being questioned.
3: It's very early in the investigation, so I can't speculate on what happened. We know it's a family unit and we're trying to work our way through with what happened during the evening.
2: The man charged with the murder of Kumanjai Little Baby in Alice Springs is expected to face court next week. 47-year-old Jefferson Lewis has been moved from Alice Springs to Darwin after riots outside a hospital. The opposition is urging the federal government to extend cuts to the fuel excise beyond the 30th of June. Labor halved the levy by 26 cents a litre in April due to the Middle East war causing high fuel prices for 3 months. With the Strait of Hormuz still mostly closed, Nationals MP David Littleproud has told Today that relief will likely need to be extended.
4: The bombs are going to continue to drop and so therefore the straits are going to continue to be blocked, and that means we're going to have supply issues. That's going to put more pressure back on prices, and I think the government is going to have to keep some flexibility around that support.
2: Jewish Australians are preparing to give evidence on the first day of the Royal Commission into Anti-Semitism in the wake of the Bondi terrorist attack. The 5-week hearing will investigate concerns Australia became complacent about safety of the Jewish community despite repeated warnings. The Executive Council of Australian Jewry says it will be the most significant investigation into anti-Semitism in Australia's history. American budget airline Spirit has ceased operations, leaving thousands of passengers with cancelled flights. US correspondent from Nine, Reid Butler.
5: The rising cost of jet fuel, it's more than doubled as a result of the war in Iran, is among the reasons why Spirit Airlines has collapsed, and it is understandable to be worried other low-cost carriers could go the same way. Spirit is like the Jetstar of America in terms of offering cheaper prices without a premium service. But the airline was struggling before the war with huge debt following two bankruptcies. A last-minute desperate bid for a government bailout failed to materialise, and now 17,000 people are out of a job and people who bought tickets are wondering what's next. Reid Butler, Los Angeles.
2: In finance, one Australian dollar buying around 72 US cents.
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2: Noon's clash between the Knights and Souths is just getting underway in Newcastle. With several players returning from injury, Knights captain Kalyn Ponga says the home crowd deserves to see their team win.
6: Well, our performances at home probably haven't been good enough this year, especially maybe the last 24 months. There's a bit of excitement with the boys that are returning, but that's not going to get us to win, you know. It's not going to guarantee it to us anything. We're still going to job to do out there.
2: Later, Cronulla takes on the high-flying West Tigers at Shark Park. Tonight, the ladder-leading Panthers take on the Sea Eagles, who are still yet to lose under Kieran Foran. In today's AFL, the Swans are up against Melbourne. Gold Coast take on GWS tonight. And Oscar Piastri has fallen short in qualifying for the Miami Grand Prix. He'll start seventh. That's news and sport.
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0: 4RO weather for Rockhampton and Central Queensland. 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
14: Mostly sunny this afternoon. Top of 29 and Rocky 26. Yeppoon, Gladstone 28 and Billawilla a top of 30 degrees.
0: They're back on 4RO. 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
5: Not yet. Not yet, mate.
4: Beautiful. Very professional you did it that way. Clue two in the quiz Sunday this season is a Who Am I quiz. Clue two, I've also represented New South Wales and Australia. I'll give you clue one as well. I made my debut for the Storm in 2019 and have played 134 NRL games. And clue two there, I've also represented New South Wales and Australia. And as we go to the break around the grounds, we go thanks to KO, Jersey Flag, and the Sharks are leading the Tigers 18 points to 14, 15 minutes to go in that second half. You're listening to the Continuous Call Team.
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4: Mostly sunny this afternoon, top of 29 and Rocky 26, Yeppoon, Gladstone 28 and Billawilla a top of 30 degrees.
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0: Yeah, he just his creativeness. Buller, he has been outstanding for them as well, so they lose a little bit there. And Kaipias Paul on the edge, he's been terrorising halves all year. So I think they lose a bit in their attack. I think the Sharkies, their defence will be tightened up after the past 2 weeks. They've conceded 80 and in front of a home crowd. I think they can turn it right on and come away with a big victory today.
1: Coops?
2: Yeah, I'm the same. I think this one's the Sharks to lose, I think. I think they've been very patchy to start the year. You know, they have 20 minutes of brilliance, and then the next 20 minutes they allow oppositions into the side. It is really theirs to lose with the boys that the Tigers don't have there today. And I think with Origin coming around the corner and some of these players wanting to put their hands up for the Sharks, they're going to want to put a really good performance in because they've just been so inconsistent to start the year. But you just don't know with the Sharkies team. You think they're going to win by 40 and then I'll come out and put a poor performance in.
1: Who do you like, Daryl?
3: Well, I tipped the Sharks, but I'm not confident at all. I know they're under strength Tigers, but they're in good form. They're in very good form and they'll be confident today. I don't think they've got too much to be concerned about because the Sharks have thrown very little at a number of clubs in this competition so far. They need to improve big time. Sharks remind me of the Bulldogs. They're in a bit of a rut. And I don't know how they get out of it. It'll probably be Braden Trindle, who's been probably their best player all year, who probably gets them out of it. And they may well be too good today, but I'm not that confident.
1: Well, we'll take a break. And on the other side of the break, we have Sunday afternoon footy here at Ocean Protect Stadium. We've got Mike Pearsall in for his debut on a Sunday with Daryl the Big Man Broman, Cooper Johns. A very big thank you to you, J-Moz. You're heading off right now, mate.
0: Thank you very much. Been an absolute pleasure with you fellas this afternoon. Very fun.
3: Good job.
1: It has been a lot of fun. And when I just refresh here, I think we can say it's full-time, guys. The Knights have beaten the Rabbitohs 42 points to 38. On the other side of the break, all the action. The Sharks up against the Tigers.
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16: What a class. 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
18: Just brace yourself.

0: set here. Let's see what they've got.
1: They lead by 8, 18 points to 10. The Sharks over the Tigers, 54 seconds remaining on the Tui's clock. That scoreboard thanks to Lowe's this afternoon.
0: Geez, I'd love some more points here, the Sharks. It'd give them a nice little buffer, wouldn't it? At the moment, yeah, he's got a little porky on his left knee, I reckon, maybe just above it.
1: Yeah, Taruva copped a big... See for is there anyone you'd want less running at you?
0: Yeah, Roy.
1: See for Talakai?
0: Royce Hunt.
1: Royce Hunt, yeah, okay. Good shout. Trindle dropping under Billy Burns there. The Sharks will play this. 35 out from the Tigers line, centre field. Right-hand side, Trindle goes to the line, pops a short one. That's Colquhoun, I beg your pardon now. Colquhoun's going to play this. 26 out from the line. Brayley looks left, goes right. Here's Trindle, short ball, Nicara. Nicara's tackled. 17 out from the line, 20 in from the western touchline. 19 seconds remaining on the Tui's clock. Trindle darting across field, out the back. Hines tries to break out of a tackle. Kennedy, oh, it's touched through the hands, but touching it, knocking it down was the West Tigers winger, Tavana, who tries to pick it up and run, but he's called back for a knock-on. And he's had a couple of knock-ons today. That might be his most crucial one, Tavana.
0: You may have saved a try there. They've called time off here. There's 1 second left to go in the first half, and the Sharks... quite incredibly, managed to form a scrum before the hooter went. So let's see what they've got planned here, the Sharks. They've got, well, I don't know if they've got a kick planned here because the wingers aren't. I'm tipping they're going to go to the right because they've got no one on the left.
1: Right, they feed this one, all stacked out to the right-hand side. The Sharks, they go to the line. Kicking through the line was Trindle, but it's going to be taken there by Taylor May, who thinks about going over the dead ball line. He's going to run it back, Taylor May, but realises there's nothing doing it. Throws it over the dead ball line at the southern end of the ground. And that will be halftime here at Ocean Protect Stadium. 18 points to 10. The Sharks lead the West Tigers. Tries through a number of players. Wilton got things underway for the Sharks. They take an 8-point lead into halftime. Darryl, I guess a couple of swings of momentum in that one, but Sharks probably deserve to be ahead.
0: Yeah, I think they had. I wouldn't say they dominated the first half, but as soon as Adam Dewey got injured, I think it swung in their favour fairly significantly.
1: Yep.
0: Look, I'm still not prepared to write the Tigers off because they are going to throw a bit at the Sharks. There's no doubt about that. And I do like the little halfback that's come in there, Jock Madden. I think he's a good player, but he's not Adam Dewey. And they're going to miss Dewey. They're already missing three of their best players. And add Adam Dewey to it. They don't have that many outstanding players, and four of them are out of the game. So at the moment, you'd think the Sharks will get away with this, but they've still got a bit of work to do.
1: Okay, halftime here at Ocean Protect Stadium. 18 points to 10. The Sharks lead the West Tigers early this afternoon around the ground thanks to KO. The Knights beat Souths 42-38. That's right, 42-38 up there at McDonald Jones Stadium in Newcastle. This is the Continuous Call team. We're off for a quick break when we come back. All the analysis from the first 40 minutes here at Ocean Protect Stadium.
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0: 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We keep you up to date thanks to the Heritage Hotel, the exclusive home of the tender Kidman beef.
1: And so the officers concerned for his welfare, Acting Sergeant Ryan Bailey and his partner, Acting Sergeant Andrew Kittis, were quick to check on him. And after learning that Michael was trying to make his way to commemorate Anzac Day, the officers quickly stepped in to assist.
0: Afternoons, thanks to the Heritage Hotel, the beef capital's home of steak. On the talk of Central Queensland, 994 RO.
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0: is back. 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

0: 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During On This Day with Aaron Stevens, thanks to Move Mobility. 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
1: You know, every now and then I think you might like to hear something from us. Nice and easy. But there's just one thing, you see. 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But we're gonna take the beginning of this song and do it easy. But then we're gonna do the finish

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4: Kaz has called in from Holland Park. Good morning, Kaz.
5: Oh, hi, Mike. How are you?
4: Kaz, I'm well, thank you.
5: Oh, good. Good to hear. I'm just bringing up about being alone, and I think it's a mindset for some people. They can really change their mind and have a better life, have a full life.
4: Get out and do stuff.
5: I've been living alone. I was divorced at 29. I'm now 69, so I've been living alone a long time.
4: Oh, all that time. So you never thought I'll get another one or anything?
5: Yeah, I did, but nobody that I wanted to really live with.
4: Yeah.
5: But, yeah, I get out and do art classes. I've got cancer myself, but I got a little part-time job that I do. And
4: right. I'm sorry to hear about the cancer. Is it the slow-acting kind, or what kind is it?
5: Yeah, it's the slow blood cancer, and I'll probably...

0: are really happy, and you can tell the difference with people if they're happy.
1: But do you think what they're afraid to be alone, and it's better to be yes. with somebody even if it isn't perfect?
0: Yes, yes, especially these days with the way the money is. But I mean,
1: well, that's a good point, isn't it? You know.
0: Yeah, yeah. A lot of people are doing that now. They're staying together instead of having a full life by themselves. You know.
1: Well, people used to stay together for the sake of the children. Now they're staying together for the sake of the cost of living.
0: Yeah, that's right. and not really knowing who they are and having the joy in their life anymore. You know, they're stuck in a relationship that they're not happy in.
1: But you're happy being alone?
0: Oh, yeah, I love being alone.
1: Oh, that's good.
0: I don't know. Yeah, I don't know if I could have anyone in my life now. Got a big bed, and I use. I don't know. I probably could, but it'd have to be somebody that I would open myself for. You know.
1: Yeah.
0: Open my life for, but it.
1: Anyway, you're making a good go of it, living alone, but having friends and things to do.
0: Yeah. Get out there and live a full life, and if there's anything around the place that's broken, I try to fix it.
1: That's good. You're a handy woman.
0: I'm always at Bunnings.
1: Well, this is as good a place as any to be, and you might get a free sausage. All righty.
0: Yeah.
1: Thank you, Kaz.
0: Thank you, Mike.
1: Bye. Yeah. Bye-bye.
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1: 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David says, "Hi, Mike. I do hope Wendy is okay after her call was somehow..."

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6: Leon says, it's a pleasure to listen to your program. Thank you, Leon. It would seem that a significant number of migrants are only skilled at ripping us off via schemes like NDIS or other benefit schemes. Bring back working yourself rather than expecting someone to do it for you, says Leon. Sadly, some people can't work, and if that is the case, I'm happy to have my taxes help them. I've been working for 65 years, and this is not uncommon in my generation. Dare I say this work hasn't killed me because I'm still going and loving it. By the way, one of your previous callers said our migrants are skilled, and I am quite sure that is not the case. Sent with slam effect, says Leon. Okay. Susan says, I loved Stanley Tucci in Shall We Dance? Good movie. And who's this here? Barbara says, hi, Mike. Meryl Streep's severe case of Trump derangement syndrome prevents me from watching anything she appears in. Ditto Robert De Niro. Cheers, Barbara. Yes, I'm inclined to agree with you. Whatever it is, I don't want to know about it. You know, my view is, hey, shut up and act. 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
10: Hi, I'm Colin Boyce, Federal Member for Flynn. The Inland Rail to the Port of Gladstone will transform how goods move across Australia, creating long-term opportunities for regional communities, including those within the Flynn electorate. 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I'm Colin Boyce, fighting to get the Inland Rail to the Port of Gladstone. Authorised by Colin Boyce, MP Gladstone.

0: There you go. What do you think? Did that fit the tragic mood? That's Elvis with the Philharmonic Orchestra. Just Pretend.
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1: 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Thanks to Harvey Norman Electrical and Computers. 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

0: attract young people. Evidence is that young consumers are in the TV ads. This is losing the older people who have the money to spend on luxuries, says Gaz. Talking about actors who want to be preachers, Leslie says, Mike, I can't watch Cate Blanchett because of her opinions. Helen says, hi, Mike, I use David Jones Online as they're reliable and have the cosmetics I like. Well, that's the shift away from the store, though, isn't it? Helen says they have beautiful merino wool knitwear too. They have good specials, as does Myers. That's from Helen in the Snowy Mountains. Ray's saying, Mike, regarding Pat's call, how do 80-year-olds remember things so clearly from when they were 5 years of age? Must be something in the water back then. That's kind of the paradox, though, isn't it? That you can get to that age, have difficulty remembering what happened yesterday, but you can remember the things from way back. I suppose it's something we could talk about with one of the neuropsychologists one of these days on the radio program.
1: 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Now entering a new era. 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
2: Jeffrey said your sad song this morning sounded like the grandfather of a Meatloaf song. That's kind of an interesting picture to paint, isn't it? The grandfather of a Meatloaf song. Ron says, hi, Mike. Problem with shopping at DJ and Meyer these days is finding sales staff. What do they not have as many people as they used to? It resembles the typical USA department store where there's next to no assistance in selecting correct sizes in products on display. Regards, Ron from Northlakes. Okay. Yeah, I'm just trying to remember what it was like at Neiman Marcus.

0: Flamingos, here comes the weekend. 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
1: Hello, I'm Carolee Katsimbanas. 47-year-old Jefferson Lewis has been charged with the murder of Kumanjai little baby in Alice Springs. Authorities moved him from Alice Springs to Darwin for his own protection after rioters targeted a hospital where he was being treated. Investigations are continuing. Northern Territory Police Commissioner Martin Dole says the court process must now be followed.
2: It's deeply distressing, not only for the family, but for the wider community. This is a horrific events and a horrific set of circumstances, and our thoughts remain strongly with the family, also with the community, as everyone processes the impact of these horrific events. I would ask that the community respect the judicial process, and I would also ask that the community continue to respect the family.
1: A 32-year-old man has been charged with murdering three family members and the attempted murder of another relative in Sydney Southwest at Rosemeadow near Campbelltown. He's been refused bail and is due to appear in court on Monday. Police will allege he used a blunt weapon, possibly a hammer, to attack his family. The federal opposition is urging the federal government to extend cuts to the fuel excise beyond June 30. Labor halved the levy by 26 cents a litre in April due to the Middle East war causing high fuel prices. With the Strait of Hormuz still mostly closed, Nationals MP David Littleproud says the relief will likely need to be extended.
3: The bonds are going to continue to drop, and so therefore the straits are going to continue to be blocked, and that means we're going to have supply issues. That's going to put more pressure back on prices, and I think the government is going to have to keep some flexibility around that support.
1: It's been revealed that organised crime is behind the spate of hospitality firebombings in Melbourne. At least 14 pubs, bars and restaurants have been attacked in the last 2 months. The criminals pressuring venues to sell their illegal alcohol, firebombing those who refuse. Medical experts warn the illegal spirits can pose serious health risks. The first public hearings in the Royal Commission into Anti-Semitism begin in Sydney on Monday. The inquiry will hear evidence from members of the Jewish community detailing their lived experiences of anti-Semitism from workplaces, schools and on sporting fields, and the effect it's had on their lives and safety. The hearing will investigate concerns the country became complacent about the safety of the Jewish community despite repeated warnings in the lead-up to the deadliest terrorist attack on Australian soil. Also making news, the federal government says it will commit $1.8 billion in this month's budget to make 137 bulk-billed Medicare urgent care clinics a permanent fixture of the health system. And new research suggests specific nutrients in eggs could be a key weapon in the fight against dementia. A 15-year study has found that people who eat just 2 eggs a week have a lower risk of developing Alzheimer's disease.
0: Denture Solutions. Dentures so comfortable, you'll forget you even have them. 994RO. 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
1: Our nine of the NRL, Andrew Lucas reports.
4: Cronulla has recorded an emphatic 52-10 victory over the Tigers in Sydney's Sutherland Shire. The visitors suffered a huge blow early, losing Adam Dewey to a dislocated shoulder after scoring a try. Cronulla led 18-10 at half-time before scoring 6 unanswered tries in the second half in front of over 14,000 fans. Cale Hero and Teague Wilson finished with hat-tricks. Andrew Lucas at Ocean Protect Stadium.
1: The Knights over the Rabbitohs, 42-38, and the Panthers over the Sea Eagles, 18-16. AFL wins for Gold Coast Suns and Sydney Swans.
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0: The beef capital is reflected in Cranston's new steak and cheese pie with large chunks of tender rump steak. Grab it early at Cranston's Southside store from 6:30 a.m. And remember that 10% seniors discount. So, who's up for Cranston's?
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0: it's not too overpowering when it comes to the taste. So it's just a nice, I was going to say light meal, but you're frying it. 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
1: Yeah. 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
0: Thank you.
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1: If you were listening a little while ago, you would have heard the story I had about Picasso the emu. Ed from Arana Hills says, "Hi, Mike. At the mention of Picasso, the emu reminded me of an exchange I had in Montreal with a local while I was waiting for the long-distance train to Halifax. He heard my accent and said, 'I have an emu.' And I asked, 'What for? Meat?' He was horrified. 'It's our pet.' He showed me a video of it swimming in his pool. He also said it was not backward when hungry." Well, it's a big critter there. It's got to stay well fed, I guess. But, of course, I guess it would swim. I just never pictured them doing that, but why not? Anyway, thank you for that, Ed.
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12: Good morning. I'm Carolee Katsimbanis. Police have charged 47-year-old Jefferson Lewis with the murder of Kumanjai Little Baby in Alice Springs. Authorities moved him from Alice Springs to Darwin for his own protection after rioters targeted

0: A hospital. Northern Territory Police Commissioner Martin Dole says investigations are continuing.
1: This has been extensive and detailed investigation. As I said, our detectives have been working around the clock to come up with this outcome. Investigations are continuing. Mr. Lewis is before the court and our job doesn't stop now.
0: Australia's peak medical body is raising concerns potentially harmful unapproved nicotine pouches are being promoted to young people. The AMA is calling on the government to close loopholes that let the products enter the market. Associate Professor Julian Raitt says some of the pouches can contain 150 milligrams of nicotine, more than the average cigarette.
2: They do pose some health risks to the public, so we feel that it's important that the federal government step in and intervene via the Therapeutic Goods Administration to prevent access to these pouches without very strict limitations.
0: A former senior defence official says the AUKUS pact is so risky, Australia should ask to lease submarines from Japan as a fallback option. It comes as Japanese Prime Minister Sanae Takaichi arrived in Canberra late Sunday evening. SMH The Age says Ms. Takaichi and Prime Minister Anthony Albanese are due to have several meetings focusing on partnering on critical minerals to minimise the risk of economic coercion by China and also bolstering economic security by shoring up energy and gas supplies in response to the closure of the Strait of Hormuz since the end of February. Donald Trump says Iran has not yet paid a big enough price after confirming he'd received new Iranian proposals to end the conflict in the Middle East, but doesn't imagine that they would be acceptable. Earlier, he again claimed Tehran was desperate to make a deal and that the Iranian government was split. Speaking on the tarmac en route to Washington, Mr. Trump was asked by reporters if renewed fighting with Iran was likely.
3: If they misbehave, if they do something bad, but right now, we'll see. But it's a possibility that could happen.
0: Also making news, an internal survey has revealed Queensland's peak body for mental health is struggling with its own toxic workplace culture. Nearly half of the staff at the Mental Health Commission say they feel unsafe at work, with reported rates of bullying and discrimination amongst the highest in the public service. New analysis shows the average Australian would see their maximum home buying budget shrink by almost $12,000 if the RBA lifts rates for a third consecutive month. All four big banks expect the board to raise the cash rate at its board meeting on Tuesday.
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0: Closing out round 8 of the AFL, Jamara Ugle-Hagan kicked 3 goals to help Gold Coast Suns secure a 20-point win over the GWS Giants 83-63. Earlier, the Sydney Swans with a 17-point win over the Melbourne Demons 131-114. NRL wins for Cronulla Sharks over West Tigers 52-10, Newcastle Knights over South Sydney Rabbitohs 42-38, and Penrith Panthers over the Sea Eagles 18-16. In the Super Netball, wins for West Coast Fever and Melbourne Vixens.
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12: Sunny today in Rockhampton and Capricornia, about 17 degrees, a little bit cooler inland. A mostly sunny one today, top of 30 in Rocky, Yeppoon 26, Gladstone 28 and Billawilla top of 31.
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0: nice bit of quintessential rockabilly from 1956. That was Gene Vincent, who had the original hit with that. Andy says, hey, Mike, this Monday, the Monday after Anzac Day, was not a public holiday in Queensland, so it's all the same, says Andy. Talking about being alone, Jerry says, Mike, there was a time when I couldn't imagine living alone. Now, after many years of being widowed, I couldn't imagine living with somebody else. I plan to steal your statement about being a brooding recluse. Yes, okay. All right, Jerry, you can, by the power vested in me, take it and use it.
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5: Here's a text from a listener. Says, hi, Mike. M5 eastbound, single car rolled, two of three lanes closed. Just happened a few minutes ago. Okay, thanks for that. We'll bring it to Will's attention. Peter says, this federal government's got the highest national debt in Australian history. I don't believe their policies and management of this country or that of Rudd, Gillard, Morrison have benefited our nation nor its people. It's just created very rich, overprivileged politicians. With the central station with no current vacancies for more homeless on floor space, your divine grace. What's Auntie Pauline saying on current events and recent regional elections? Hello, Auntie Pauline. Yes, of course, we do have an election coming up, which is going to be very interesting. We haven't spoken to Pauline for a while. Maybe she'd like to come on the program and we can talk about the issues. We can do that next Monday if she wants to. If she wants to talk. There's an interesting thing with the front pages. I haven't really done much of them this morning, but with the Murdoch papers, Herald Sun, Daily Telegraph, and Courier Mail, it's the same thing for all of them, our kids' future. And there's lots of pictures of kids of different ages. There is no story more critical than the health and future of our children. Commitment to childhood health has never been more vital. So it's a campaign that the Murdoch Press are running. Top doctors warn the future of Australian children is at a critical crossroads and in dire need of world-leading medical research to reverse a situation where an entire generation's health is now, for the first time, worse than their parents. Really, I don't know. I just think it would be that. The worse than their parents, man. Where is this country going? Anyway, there's more detail on it and front pages of all the Murdoch tabloids.
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6: Good morning, I'm Josh Bryant. The first public hearings in the Royal Commission into the Bondi Beach terrorist attack are due to start in Sydney in the coming hours. The inquiry will hear evidence from members of the Jewish community detailing their lived experiences of anti-Semitism. The government has accepted 14 recommendations, which were handed down in an interim report from the commissioner last week. Voter support for the Prime Minister has improved, mainly on the back of his handling of the fuel crisis. The Redbridge poll shows Anthony Albanese's personal standing has stabilised after going into freefall for many months. The survey shows support for One Nation continues to plateau, while the Coalition has made marginal inroads. Policy and political consultant Terry Barnes telling Australia Overnight it's possible we've seen the height of the minor party's popularity.
7: Basically showing

0: that One Nation's vote has plateaued in the high 20s. It's not going any higher. It's not as yet going any lower.
1: Yeah.
0: But if that's the case, and if you look at the Nepean by-election in Victoria on Saturday, One Nation, I actually would say, flopped.
2: Economic security, fuel supply and defence are expected to be top of the agenda during a meeting between the Prime Minister Anthony Albanese and his Japanese counterpart. One former defence official is pointing to Japan as a potential alternative source for submarines if the AUKUS deal were to collapse. Officials in Iran are now reviewing the response from the United States to its latest proposal to end the conflict in the Middle East. Iranian state media says a response has been received from the US, but no officials in the United States have confirmed a formal reply has been given. Qatar University international affairs expert Abdullah Bandar Al-Attab has told Al Jazeera neither Iran or the US appear particularly ready to be willing to compromise.
3: Putting so much pressure on the US with drawing troops from the region, and this is contradicting with the rights of these countries in the region to have their own relations with the U.S. and their security measures with the U.S. On the other side, you see the Americans, they want everything basically from the Iranians.
2: Ukrainian officials say Russian drone and missile strikes have killed 10 people and injured at least 76 others, while President Volodymyr Zelensky has also announced three Russian oil tankers have been destroyed in separate attacks on Russian ports. Also making news, a man is due in a Sydney court accused of killing three members of his family and injuring another. The injured man has since been released from hospital. A search and rescue effort is underway for two US service members who have gone missing during American military exercises being held in Morocco. In finance, one Australian dollar is currently buying 72 US cents.
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2: The Suns have downed the Giants by 20 points in slippery conditions in the AFL. It's the first time Gold Coast has beaten GWS since 2021. The Swans held off a fast-finishing Demon side to win by 17 in the other match. The Panthers have edged out the Seagulls 18-16 to end Kieran Foran's unbeaten run as interim Manly coach. Panthers coach Ivan Cleary says his side didn't make the most of some of their chances.
5: Lots of last plays where we just couldn't quite get the play done for whatever reason. Some were a bit bad luck, some were just bad play. To their credit, they were competing all the way to the end as well.
2: The Sharks thrashed the Tigers 52-10 while the Knights edged out the Rabbitohs. And in the EPL, Manchester United has downed Liverpool 3-2. That's the latest news and sport.
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11: Sun today in Rockhampton and Capricornia, about 17 degrees, a little bit cooler inland. A mostly sunny one today, top of 30 in Rocky, Yeppoon 26, Gladstone 28 and Billawilla top of 31.
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4: Good morning, I'm James Royce. More arrests are expected over the riots and looting that broke out in Alice Springs on Thursday night. Northern Territory Police expect to lay charges against the five people they've already taken into custody, their age between 18 and 49, while the man accused of abducting and killing Kumanjaya little baby will face court tomorrow charged with murder. The PM will not be drawn on whether rumoured changes to property taxes in next week's budget would amount to a broken election promise. It's why widely rumoured that the Treasurer will use the budget to scale back negative gearing along with the 50% capital gains tax discount. Anthony Albanese has told the ABC the government has to make decisions in the national interest.
5: Not necessarily to just make easy decisions, to do the hard decisions that are in the national interest.
4: A 32-year-old man has been charged with the murders of his parents and one of his brothers in Sydney's southwest. Jackie Feng has also been charged with the attempted murder of one of his other brothers. New stats show the number of working-aged Aussies relying on welfare is getting close to 1.4 million, with News Corp reporting an additional 122,000 people aged under 34 have moved onto these payments since 2022. And Iranian military figures believe a return to fighting is likely in the Middle East as Donald Trump looks over Tehran's latest peace proposal. The US president says it is unlikely its terms will be acceptable.
0: First wash free. 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
4: Penrith sits a game clear on top of the NRL table after last night's 18 points to 16 win over Manly at Combank. The result hands the Sea Eagles their first loss under Kieran Foran. But Panthers coach Ivan Cleary wasn't surprised it was so close.
6: No, we expected them to play well, and they did. And, it took us all the way to the end.
4: Earlier, Cronulla belted the West Tigers while the Knights survived a high-scoring thriller against South Sydney. Over to AFL, and the Suns have beaten GWS by 20 points to wrap up round 8 in slippery conditions on the Gold Coast. Gold Coast coach Damien Hardwick says it was an arm wrestle.
7: I thought it was a mature performance. I thought it was, you know, as you sort of said, it was gritty, not necessarily pretty. And sometimes they're the games you need to win, which is great.
4: Earlier, the Sydney Swans held off the Demons by 17 points at the SCG. And St Kilda expects Max King to be sidelined for the next 6 weeks after the injury-prone forward suffered a hamstring strain in the VFL.
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8: Sun today in Rockhampton and Capricornia, about 17 degrees, a little bit cooler inland. A mostly sunny one today, top of 30 in Rocky, Yeppoon 26, Gladstone 28 and Billawilla top of 31.
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1: 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Wayne, 16.
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0: 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The 4RO Wonder Wheel. Thanks to Harvey Norman Electrical and Computers on the Talk of Central Queensland. 990.

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9: Good morning, Jai Moss here with your local news. A 23-year-old man is set to face court after allegedly evading police during a roadside breath test in Gladstone Central. Authorities say they pulled over a Toyota Land Cruiser on April 5 during an RBT before the vehicle swerved out of the way and sped past officers. The driver of the car has since been charged with several offences, including failing to stop when directed by police. He'll appear in Gladstone Magistrates Court on May 12. In other news, our region has been flagged as a possible spot for a fuel storage or refining facility. It's part of the Queensland Government's fuel security plan aiming to minimise reliance on global supply chains. As part of the framework, the government's launched expressions of interest for a number of sites across the state, including right here in Gladstone. Also making news, the state's rental vacancy rate has seen a slight dip in the first quarter of this year. The Real Estate Institute of Queensland classifies a healthy vacancy rate as one that sits between 2.6 and 3.5%. Locally in Gladstone, the rate's considered tight, sitting at 2.2%, while Rockhampton's also tight at 0.8%. REIQ CEO Antonia Mercury.

0: Ella says the squeeze is leading to a growing number of multi-generational households.
1: So this is where we've got perhaps grown-up children who might be young adults, for instance, together with their parents or even potentially grandparents. So again, a family's on the hunt for those larger properties and where they're combining their financial resources.
0: N's new research has revealed the rising cost of living continues to concern retirees across the country. The research conducted by Challenger Life revealed despite a rise in happiness over the last year, retirees were still concerned about everyday costs. In central Queensland, there's more than 35,000 people aged 65 and over, which is the average intended retirement age. CEO of the organisation, Mandy Mannix, says the research also shined a light on how purpose affects happiness for retirees.
2: One of the brightest insights this year is the role purpose plays in retirement. The benchmark is 69.5, but for those who volunteer, it jumps to 77. We also see higher happiness amongst homeowners and couples.
3: National News Now.
4: Morning, I'm Rob McLennan. The Prime Minister's hinting at changes to property taxes in next week's federal budget, despite an election pledge not to do that. Negative gearing is likely to be scaled back, along with 50% of capital gains tax discounts. On the ABC, Anthony Albanese asked if it amounts to a broken promise.
5: Voters will make their decisions. My job and the job of the government is to put in place measures that are in the interest of the Australian public.
4: A man will face court today, charged with murdering his parents and one of his brothers in Sydney Southwest. The 32-year-old's also accused of the attempted murder of another of his brothers. Charges are expected against five people over riots and looting in Alice Springs on Thursday night. The violence erupted following the arrest of 47-year-old Jefferson Lewis over the death of a 5-year-old girl. Vote counting has finished after Saturday's by-election in the Victorian seat of Nepean. That seat retained by the Liberals, but One Nation picking up nearly a quarter of the primary vote.
3: Calca Bait and Tackle is closing down. Everything must go now. 994.0, your sport now.
4: To AFL first, Sydney's moved back to the top of the table after round 8 with a 17-point win over Melbourne despite a last-term scare. Coach Stephen King proud of the effort.
6: Although we don't walk away with 4 points, I walk away really proud as a coach, knowing I've got a group of players that are willing to fight and scrap to the death. They're a pretty proud moment.
4: Last night, the Suns scored a 20-point win over the Giants. In NRL, Penrith has edged out the Sea Eagles 18 points to 16. Earlier, the Sharks thrashing the West Tigers and the Knights holding on against Souths.
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7: Calca Bait and Tackle is closing down. Everything must go now.
8: Just a sunny day ahead of us today. Light winds. It's as simple as that, really, on the forecast. Heading for a top of 29 degrees for Rockhampton. For the Capricorn Coast, not too bad. Just those southeasterlies, 10 to 15 knots. UV index reaching 7, which is high. So cover up, slip, slop, slap, sink and slide if you're out and about. Yeppoon getting to a top of 26 degrees today. Gladstone will get to 28. And Billawilla expecting a top of 31. Significantly warmer than the rest of Capricornia. Currently sitting on 18 degrees in Rockhampton. It's 19 in Gladstone, 20 in Yeppoon. Cool start for Billow, sitting on 10 right now. Rocky's minimum, we're basically at Rockhampton's minimum. Overnight minimum sitting on 18.
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8: If you've got the day off today, enjoy it. If you're working like me, knuckle down. It is a public holiday, May 4th, as we'll hear it on this day. And as someone said to me yesterday, interesting that they've made Star Wars Day a public holiday now. No, it's Labor Day, of course. But plenty to do across this morning still on a public holiday. 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And happy Monday. Let's get ready for another big week, a short week this week for many people. On 994RO, it is the Boodles Big Breakfast, the public holiday edition. Were you at the Capras on Saturday night? Give me a call if you were. 6 past 6, the talk of Central Queensland, 994RO.

0: It's the Boodles Big Breakfast, the Labor Day holiday edition on 994RO at 14 past 6. 49227990, aaron.stevens@4ro.com.au. On this day's coming up, looking back on May 4, but let's see what's making news around the place this morning. Just a quick look, news.com.au. Iran attacks cargo ship in Strait of Hormuz. A cargo ship has been struck while sailing near the Strait of Hormuz as Iran declares the room for US decision-making has narrowed. Also, family trusts targeted in next budget. Wealthy Aussie families who are using trusts to legally dodge tax are officially in the budget's firing line. Mum charged after son kills man with e-bike. A mother could face more than 7 years in jail after her teenage son crashed his e-bike, allegedly killing an 81-year-old man. The first test for e-bikes laws in Australia. And 35 suburbs where new migrants are flooding. New data has exposed where new migrants to Australia are flocking to as the population boom from overseas continues, and central Queensland is definitely a target. To the Courier Mail front page today, there's a huge feature, Our Kids, Our Future. Commitment to childhood health has never been more vital. Top doctors warn Australia's children are at a critical turning point, with a generation now facing worse health outcomes than their parents for the first time. They say only world-leading research can reverse the slide and return kids to good health. To the Morning Bulletin portion of the Courier Mail, and shock news yesterday, new date set for the Archer after its shocking postponement. A new date has been set for regional Queensland's richest horse race, which was sensationally postponed just hours before it was set to jump at Callaghan Park on Sunday. Also, man airlifted after quad bike rollover. A man in his 30s had to be airlifted to Rockhampton Hospital after he was injured in a quad bike rollover. And as we've heard in the local news this morning, revealed bold plan to build fuel refineries along Queensland coast. Six coastal sites will house massive fuel storage tanks in Queensland's bold bid to achieve energy independence and shield residents from international crisis fallout. To the CQ today this morning, and of course, no place like home. The big celebration on Saturday night with the opening of Brown Park, or Horizon Stadium as it's now known. It was a very special night. If you were there, give me a call, 49227990. An iconic southern Great Barrier Reef experience, Keppel Explorer, hits the market for the first time. 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
0: Let's look back on May 4. Star Wars Day, named because of the phrase, may the force be with you. May the 4th be with you. It was the day in 1959 when the Grammy Awards were presented for the first time. The album of the year went to Henry Mancini for the music from Peter Gunn. It's the anniversary of the formation of the Moody Blues. They got together in 1964.
11: Nights in white satin, never reaching the end.
0: The Big Mac was invented on this day in 1968.
12: It's two all-beef patties, special sauce, lettuce, cheese, pickles, onions on a sesame seed bun.
0: The Australian production of Jesus Christ Superstar, starring John English, opened on May 4th, 1972 and ran for 4 years. And Margaret Thatcher became the first female Prime Minister of the United Kingdom in 1979.
13: Very excited, very aware of the responsibilities.
0: May 4 birthday, special one for the Jackson family. Mum Catherine turns 96 and the eldest of the sons, Jackie, is 75. US country star Randy Travis turns 67 today.
14: Forever and ever.
0: Australian television great Andrew Denton is 66.
15: Were I Prime Minister, the one thing I wouldn't be doing is attacking education.
0: Aussie country music star, multiple golden guitar winner Felicity Urquhart is 50. Cricketer Dan Christian's on the birthday list. The T20 specialist is 43.
16: It's on the roof!
17: 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Dan Christian's on fire.
0: Rory McIlroy is 37, held the world number one golf ranking for more than a year and a half.
18: Give it the twirl.
0: And a couple of former West Coast Eagles stars share their birthday. Lewis Jetta is 37 and Nick Natanui turns 36.
19: Let's celebrate with Nick Natanui.
0: Finally, one of the true legends of cinema, Audrey Hepburn, was born on this day in 1929. The winner of the Best Actress Oscar for Roman Holiday died aged 63 in 1993.
20: Oh, you can't imagine. I'd like to do just whatever I like the whole day long.
0: Remembering Audrey Hepburn on May 4.
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0: 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And on the anniversary of the day when the Moody Blues was formed, here they are with their biggest hit on 990 4RO.
11: Nights.

0: It's the Moody Blues on 994RO, formed on this day in 1964. Heard all about it, and on this day, thanks to Move Mobility. They had a hit with that first lineup in 1964, Go Now, of course, and then a couple of lineup changes in 1966. A couple of members left. Then Justin Hayward came in, and they adopted that psychedelic rock style that included the hit Nights in White Satin. Was successful through the 70s. Before that, comeback in the 80s, which was pretty good. Mid-80s, 85, 86, they had the hit Your Wildest Dreams. So the Moody Blues formed on this day in 1964. We'll check the weather next. Lionel Richie's on the way, them too. It's the Labor Day edition of the Boodles Big Breakfast on 990 4RO.
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0: A sunny day on the way, and it started that way. Clear blue skies outside at the moment. Beautiful. Heading for a top of 29 degrees for Rockhampton. Yeppoon getting to 26. Gladstone 28 degrees, and Billawilla around 31. Currently sitting on 18 in Rocky, 19 degrees in Gladstone. It's just dipped under 20 for Yeppoon, about 19.7, and 11 degrees now in Billawilla.
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0: The talk of Central Queensland, 994RO with Leo Sayer. Good morning. It's the Boodles Big Breakfast. Thanks to Boodles Meats and the Big Red Building on Bursinger Street. 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On a public holiday edition of the Boodles Big Breakfast, a more music edition with Cher soon and also JoJo Zepp and the Falcons. But I got a question for you. Do you love your footy? If it came down to crunch time, who's the football star you'd back when it matters most? Who is it? I'd say being a Broncos fan straight away, Adam Reynolds is fantastic, isn't he? You know, he's Mr. Reliable on the field. So that'd be my pick. 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Tell us in 100 words or less about your favourite football star. Who'd you back all the way? Yep, Adam Reynolds. He turned the Broncos around when he arrived to the Broncos. There you go. There's my entry. Unfortunately, I can't win. 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

0: It's 9.90, 4RO with the Pointer Sisters. A Pointer Sisters battle in 4RO's Clash of the Chords would be interesting. Should do that soon. Tomorrow it's a two for Tuesday, maybe. 4RO's Clash of the Chords returns tomorrow morning thanks to Antonio's Express. Pizza, pasta, ribs and more in Musgrave Street. Taking a break today. But from tomorrow, you'll have the chance to go and vote for the song you want to hear or for the artist you want to hear. And put yourself in the running for the pizza prize each week thanks to Antonio's Express. When was the last time you had your Antonio's? I had it across the weekend, as I do most weekends, as a matter of fact. Antonio's Express, pizza, pasta, ribs and more in Musgrave Street. 4RO's Clash of the Chords returns tomorrow morning. Got the latest news, sport and weather coming up in just a sec. Soon, Billy Joel and Roxette, Boodle's Big Breakfast on 4RO.
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1: Good morning, Jai Moss here with you. Police have charged a man in South Gladstone after allegedly finding multiple illicit substances in his car. Authorities intercepted a Mercedes-Benz on Tallulah Street on April 15, allegedly locating meth, cannabis and ammunition. It's further alleged a knife and restricted medication were also found in the vehicle. He's been charged with multiple drug-related offences and will face court tomorrow. Meantime, the Queensland Council of Unions is pushing back against any changes to workplace safety laws under the Crisafulli government. The stance comes as workers prepare to march through Brisbane this morning for the annual Labor Day rally, with workers also set to march in Rockhampton. QCU General Secretary Jacqueline King warns weakening protections would put lives at risk.
2: Safety rules are there for to protect workers. They're not about making workplaces more productive. They're not about cost savings for businesses. Both safety and workers' compensation laws are there to protect workers, and that's what we should stay focused on.
1: More and more Queenslanders are banding together in co-tenancy agreements as rental pressures continue. According to the Real Estate Institute of Queensland, the statewide vacancy rate dipped slightly to 0.9% in the March quarter. Locally in Gladstone, the rate's considered tight, sitting at 2.2%, while Rockhampton's also tight at 0.8%.
3: When we look at what's happening in regional Queensland, again, what we're seeing is fairly consistent tight vacancy rates there. Some parts of regional Queensland are sitting below that statewide average, and many of them are hovering around the 1% mark or just slightly above.
1: REIQ CEO Antonia Mercarella speaking there. And Australians remain positive about retirement despite the rising cost of living. That's according to new research from Challenger Life, which showed an improvement in retirees' happiness over the last year. In central Queensland, there's more than 35,000 people aged 65 and over, which is the average intended retirement age. CEO of the organisation, Mandy Mannix, explains the difference between capital cities and regional areas when it comes to retirees.
4: Older Australians in capital cities definitely think they need a bit more each week to feel comfortable and happy in retirement, at around $1,380 compared to just over $1,300 in regional areas. And both are coming in quite a lot higher than the ASFA average weekly spend for a retiree, which is $1,000 a week.
0: National news now.
5: Morning, I'm Rob McLennan. The first public hearing of the Royal Commission into the Bondi terror attack gets underway this morning, with members of the Jewish community set to share their experiences. 6 months after the attack, we will hear from Jewish Australians who've been targeted at schools, uni campuses and at work. Iranian military figures believe a return to fighting is likely in the Middle East as Donald Trump looks over Tehran's latest peace proposal. The US president says it's unlikely it's terms will be acceptable. A Northern Territory man charged with abducting and murdering 5-year-old Kumanjai little baby will face court tomorrow. His arrest last week triggered violent riots that have led to 5 people being arrested and charged in Alice Springs. Police saying more arrests will come. Chocolate and lolly maker Nestle is warning the Middle East conflict could lead to a shortage of plastic wrappers. And while the group says supplies for now are stable, it fears a prolonged war could lead to problems later this year.
0: Swell Finance. Renovate, refinance or invest. They're here to help. 994RO. 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
5: Well, the Demons are counting the cost of their 17-point loss to the Swans in AFL. Brodie Miocic suffering a hammy. Also last night, the Suns 20-point winners over the Giants. The Panthers are sitting atop the NRL table after a 2-point victory over the Sea Eagles. The Knights 4-point victors over the Rabbitohs. And the Sharks 52-10 over West Tigers. Kimi Antonelli has won this morning's F1 Grand Prix. Oscar Piastri coming in third place.
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6: Beautiful day for your Labor Day public holiday. Clear blue skies this morning and a sunny day on the way and reaching at top of 29 degrees for Rockhampton. Next couple of days, partly cloudy, staying around that 29, 30 degrees. Could see a mill in the gauge through Wednesday and Thursday and then clearing up again towards the weekend. On the Capricorn Coast, southeasterlies 10 to 15 knots, seas to around a metre, looking pretty good. And UV index today, 7, which is high. Yeppoon getting to 26 degrees today. Gladstone reaching around 28 and Billawilla 31. Currently sitting on 18 degrees in Rocky, 19 degrees in Gladstone and Yeppoon, and Billawilla currently sitting on 10. Now, we did get those couple of showers yesterday and there was a little bit in the gauge, about 8 mils for Samuel Hill, less than 2 mils for Williamson, around 2 mils for St Lawrence. Rocky didn't register anything, but there were a couple of showers around. Gladstone got about 0.2 of a mil.
0: The Boodles Big Breakfast, 4922-7990. 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
6: Yeah, good morning. It is Aaron, 4922-7990 is my number. Aaron.Stevens@4RO.com.au. The 4RO Wonder Wheel taking a break this morning, as many are. Hopefully you are too. Sitting over in the corner, public holiday for the Wonder Wheel as well. 4RO Wonder Wheel returns tomorrow morning after it went off twice last week. It was incredible. 2 days in a row last week. So tomorrow morning we'll be playing for $250 to spend at Harvey Norman Electrical and Computers. The 4RO Wonder Wheel on 990 4RO. In the meantime, here's Billy Joel.

0: It's 9.94 our own Boodles Pick Breakfast, the Labor Day public holiday edition. Good morning. You can still call through 49227990, aaron.stevens@4ro.com.au. We'd love to hear from you if you were there on Saturday night for the reopening of Brown Park, of course, Aurizon Stadium now. It was quite incredible to be there, and it was terrific that the Capras got a win too over the Burley Bears. Pretty convincing in the end. That just put the cherry on the cake, but it was just a fantastic night, and this stadium is amazing. If you haven't, weren't there on Saturday night, if you haven't witnessed it yet, you've got to get along to a game very soon. It is, well, we were promised world class, and it is world class, and plenty of people. It was incredible, and actually we'll catch up with Donna Kirkland, member for Rockhampton, tomorrow night to talk about it. But she said at the opening, just wandering around, hearing people say, wow, just saying wow as they wandered through the seats of the stadium or through the corporate boxes or even down underneath where the food and the drink and everything was. And good to see Harry Grant and Cameron Munster there recognised at the stadium with their own corporate boxes. So it was just terrific. As I said, we'll talk more about it tomorrow morning and in the week ahead as we lead up to their next home game. The Capras at home again next weekend at the new Aurizon Stadium. But it was quite incredible. If you were there, share your thoughts. 49227990.
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0: It's 9.94 RO, the talk of Central Queensland. Good morning, Poodle's Big Breakfast. After 9 o'clock, we will cross to the mornings team. Thanks to Bolsover Dental and Afternoons from Midday. Thanks to the Heritage Hotel. Luke Cross gets the day off today, so listen for plenty of music, those songs you can sing along to from 3 o'clock this afternoon on a Labor Day public holiday here on 9.94 RO. But we will check the weather next. Beautiful, in a word. 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
0: Yeah, beautiful day today. 29 the expected top and sunny for Rockhampton. Yeppoon will get to 26. Gladstone around 28 degrees. And Billawheel are a little bit warmer, getting to 31. Currently sitting on 18 degrees in Rockhampton. Getting close to 20 in Gladstone. Still around 19 in Yeppoon. And Billawheel are taking a little while to get going. Sitting on 11.
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0: The Eagles on 994RO, the talk of Central Queensland. Boodle's Big Breakfast. Heartache tonight. Maybe your pets give you a bit of heartache, or they make you laugh, or they just do weird stuff that raises your eyebrows. 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Tell us about the crazy things that your pets get up to. And you could win a $150 voucher thanks to Rocky Pet World. 4RO's Pet Confessions, thanks to Rocky Pet World for everything for your pet. There's some good ones coming through, some great entries. 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Robert Palmer and UB40 next, and Starship before we get to eight.
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7: Good morning, Jai Mossy with you. Our region has been flagged as a possible spot for a fuel storage or refining facility. It's part of the Queensland Government's fuel security plan aiming to minimise reliance on global supply chains. As part of the framework, the government's launched expressions of interest for a number of sites across the state, including here in Gladstone. In other news, Queensland's rental market has tightened even more in the first quarter of the year. According to the Real Estate Institute of Queensland's latest report, the state's vacancy rate is now sitting at 0.9%, putting further pressure on Queensland renters. REIQ CEO Antonia Mercarella explains what we've seen locally.
8: Gladstone is sitting at 2.2%, so certainly Gladstone is one of those regional areas that perhaps has more opportunities for tenants.
7: The state and federal governments are delivering $820,000 to protect nesting turtles on our beaches. The Nest to Ocean Turtle Protection Programs funded 7 organisations from Cairns to the Wide Bay to support their work to safeguard our threatened marine turtle populations. Cost of living concerns are continuing to weigh on retirees' minds, despite overall happiness of the demographic rising over the last year. New research conducted by Challenger Life has revealed retirees who volunteer were happiest, with married couples following close behind them.
9: What people are telling us very clearly is they want certainty. So nearly 4 in 5 Australians say they'd be happier with a guaranteed income for life. And after a lifetime of earning a paycheck, having a reliable, predictable income gives people the confidence to spend and actually really enjoy their retirement.
7: CEO of the organisation, Mandy Mannix, speaking there. In central Queensland, there's more than 35,000 people aged 65 and over, which is the average intended retirement age. And just quickly in rugby league, the CQ Capras moved into a share of third place on the Queensland Cup ladder after beating Burley on the weekend. The Capras beat the Bears 24-18.
0: National News now.
1: Good morning. I'm Rob McLennan. The Prime Minister has hinted at changes.

0: to property taxes in next week's federal budget, despite an election pledge that he wouldn't do it. Negative gearing is likely to be scaled back, as well as the 50% capital gains tax. On the ABC, Anthony Albanese was asked whether it amounts to a broken promise.
1: Voters will make their decisions. My job and the job of the government is to put in place measures that are in the interest of the Australian public.
0: A man's due in court charged with murdering his parents and one of his brothers in Sydney. The 32-year-old is also accused of the attempted murder of another of his brothers. Charges are expected against five people over riots and looting in Alice Springs last week, the violence erupting after the arrest of 47-year-old Jefferson Lewis over the death of 5-year-old Kumanjai little baby. And vote counting is over after Saturday's by-election in the Victorian seat of Nepean, the seat retained by the Libs, One Nation picking up nearly a quarter of the vote.
2: Clark Rubber, all things pool, foam, rubber and commercial cleaning. 994RO, your sport now.
0: Penrith sits one game clear atop the NRL table after an 18-16 win over Manly at CommBank. Panthers coach Ivan Cleary, not surprised.
3: No, we expected them to play well, and they did. Yeah, it took us all the way to the end.
0: Earlier, the Sharks belted the West Tigers, the Knights surviving a high-scoring thriller against Souths. In AFL, the Suns have beaten GWS by 20 points to wrap up Round 8 in slippery conditions on the Gold Coast. The Sydney Swans holding off the Demons by 17.
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4: Beautiful today. Clear blue skies as we head for a top of 29 degrees for Rockhampton, 26 for Yeppoon, Gladstone getting to 28 degrees, and Billawilla a top of 31. Then a couple of days with a little bit of cloud around, just partly cloudy, but could bring some showers through Wednesday and Thursday. Could be a mil or so on the gauge, depending on where you are across Capricornia. And then clearing up, sunny conditions again towards the end of the week, but cooling down. So through till Thursday, tops around 29, 30 degrees, but Rocky looking at tops of around 27 degrees by the time we get to Friday and the weekend. So the cooler temperatures are on the way. Watch out next weekend. We could be down to 11, 12 degrees overnight, maybe even single figures in plenty of parts of Capricornia. So keep that in mind as we get closer to the weekend.
2: 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The Boodles Big Breakfast. 4922-7990. 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
4: G'day, it's Aaron. Thanks for your company on a Labor Day public holiday. 4922-7990 is my number if you'd like to call me. Not too far away, Australian Crawl, Seal and Martha and the Vandellas. But have a listen to this. That is the 4RO Perry's IGA secret sound. Ready is the clue. And tomorrow morning, when I give you another chance to play it, it will be worth $190 to spend at Perry's IGA, Wandaldean Street, Yeppoon. So don't call now. We'll give it a rest today. Back again tomorrow morning when we get back to a normal week. The 4RO Perry's IGA secret sound. Thanks to Perry's IGA, Wandaldean Street, Yeppoon. $190 to spend tomorrow. In the meantime, it's the Boodles Big Breakfast on 4RO.

0: It's the talk of Central Queensland, 994RO, Boodles Big Breakfast. Check out those specials at Boodles Meats on their Facebook page. 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Martha and the Vendellas right there, nowhere to run. One day that could be a 4RO cash track. 4RO's cash tracks is coming. Your chance to win $10,000. We only just gave away 10 grand. With 4RO's 10K side hustle, thanks to Storage Choice. Congratulations to Chris. We've got another $10,000 on the line over the next month. All you got to do next, each hour, we'll nominate a cash track, a 4RO's cash track. So we'll nominate a song. When you hear it, you call through straight away to get yourself on the standby list to win $10,000, 10 grand in cash. It's easy to play, impossible to ignore, and could seriously change your day. $10,000 cash tracks here on 4RO, coming soon.
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0: It's 994RO, the talk of Central Queensland. Good morning with John Lennon. We'll check the weather in just a sec. Then Joe Jackson and the Trugs are on the way. Weather-wise, we keep you updated right through the week. Weather is important in Central Queensland, and we have your comprehensive coverage right through the week here on 4RO. Checking in with the Weather Bureau each morning after 7 o'clock. Took a break this morning, but back again tomorrow. And then Friday mornings, we check in with Central Queensland's favourite weatherman, Mike Griffin. And I know what he's going to say this Friday when we catch up. Get out the blankets, get out the jackets. The temperature is set to drop this weekend. I had to eventually. So Central Queensland's favourite weatherman, Mike Griffin, back again after 8:30 on Friday morning. Thanks to Think Water for everything water, irrigation and plumbing. Think Water, and we keep you up to date weather-wise right across your week here on 994RO.
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0: Beautiful blue skies today, staying sunny today, but a little bit of cloud around for the next couple of days, but it'll clear up again towards the end of the week. Don't expect too much in the gauge though. On the water, the Capricorn Coast, southeasterlies 10 to 15 knots, seas to around a metre. If you are heading out and about today, slip, slop, slap, seek and slide. UV index getting to around 7, which is high. As I said, 29 for Rocky today, Yeppoon getting to 26, Gladstone 28, Billawheeler 31 as it warms up across Capricornia.
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0: It's 9.94 RO, the talk of central Queensland. Labor Day public holiday edition with Aaron. Hello. On these days coming up in just a sec, thanks to Move Mobility. And just for the record, if you've ever wondered the story behind Labor Day, you can go to our Facebook page. There's a story there, Why Queenslanders Get Today Off. Just click See More. It says, Queensland's Labor Day exists because of an idea that human time has limits and the working day must respect them. The first Monday in May commemorates the eight-hour day won by Brisbane workers in 1858. The deeper story is what's happened to that idea ever since. So read the story on our Facebook page today. Get the story behind Labor Day and why we're getting today off.
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0: Let's look back on May 4. Star Wars Day, named because of the phrase, May the Force be with you. May the 4th be with you. It was the day in 1959 when the Grammy Awards were presented for the first time. The album of the year went to Henry Mancini for the music from Peter Gunn. It's the anniversary of the formation of the Moody Blues. They got together in 1964.
14: Nights in white satin, never reaching the end.
0: The Big Mac was invented on this day in 1968.
15: It's two all beef patties, special sauce, lettuce, cheese, pickles, onions on a sesame seed bun.
0: The Australian production of Jesus Christ Superstar, starring John English, opened on May 4th, 1972 and ran for 4 years.
16: Only wanted to know.
15: Jesus Christ.
0: man Margaret Thatcher became the first female Prime Minister of the United Kingdom in 1979.
16: Very excited, very aware of the responsibilities.
0: Day four birthday, special one for the Jackson family. Mum Catherine turns 96 and the eldest of the sons, Jackie, is 75. US country star Randy Travis turns 67 today.
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0: Australian television great Andrew Denton is 66.
18: Were I Prime Minister, the one thing I wouldn't be doing is attacking education.
0: Aussie country music star, multiple golden guitar winner Felicity Urquhart is 50. Cricketer Dan Christian's on the birthday list. The T20 specialist is 43.
19: The roof is on fire. Christian's on fire.
0: Rory McIlroy is 37, held the world number one golf ranking for more than a year and a half.
20: Give it the twirl.
0: And a couple of former West Coast Eagles stars share their birthday. Lewis Jetta is 37 and Nick Natanui turns 36.
21: Let's celebrate with Nick Natanui.
0: Finally, one of the true legends of cinema, Audrey Hepburn, was born on this day in 1929. The winner of the Best Actress Oscar for Roman Holiday died aged 63 in 1993.
22: Oh, you can't imagine. I'd like to do just whatever I like the whole day long.
0: Remembering Audrey Hepburn on May 4.
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0: It's 9.94 RO, the talk of Central Queensland. Boodle's Big Breakfast. That's just about it for me. I'm going to hand over to mornings thanks to Bolsover Dental. Afternoons from midday thanks to the Heritage Hotel. Luke Cross has got the day off this afternoon, so more of those songs you can sing along to after 3 o'clock this afternoon. In the meantime, I'll be back tomorrow morning with the Boodle's Big Breakfast and back to normal. We'll spin the 4RO Wonder Wheel. It's worth $250 to spend at Harvey Norman Electrical and Computers. We'll have a go at the 4RO Perry's IGA Secret Sound, worth $190 to spend. You've had a little while to think about this across the long weekend. Ready is the clue. Also on a Tuesday morning, we check in with the Mayor of the Livingston Shire, Adam Bellow. We'll do that. We'll catch up with Donna Kirkland, member for Rockhampton, and talk about the opening of Brown Park, the new Brown Park, Horizon Stadium. It was just terrific on Saturday night, and lots more. So tomorrow morning, catch you tomorrow morning from 5:30 on the Boodle's Big Breakfast here on 994RO.
1: 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Thanks to Gus's. 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
9: Good morning, Jai Moss here with you. The Premier's announced six parcels of state-owned land near ports, including here in Gladstone, will be made available for fuel storage and refineries. David Crisafulli acknowledges it could take a while to get off the ground, but insists it's the right move.
10: Never again should we be in this position where we are there at the end of a line begging for some scraps to fall off the table when we've got our own opportunity to do it.
9: Speaking on 7 there. Meantime, police have charged a man in South Gladstone after allegedly finding multiple illicit substances in his car. Authorities intercepted a Mercedes-Benz on Tallulah Street on April 15, allegedly locating meth, cannabis and ammunition. It's further alleged a knife and restricted medication were also found inside the vehicle. He's been charged with multiple drug-related offences and will face court tomorrow. The Queensland Council of Unions is pushing back against any changes to workplace safety laws under the Crisafulli government. The stance comes as workers prepare to march through Brisbane this morning for the annual Labor Day rally, with workers also set to march here in Rockhampton. QCU General Secretary Jacqueline King warns weakening protections would put lives at risk.
11: Safety rules are there to protect workers. They're not about making workplaces more productive. They're not about cost savings for businesses. Both safety and workers' compensation laws are there to protect workers, and that's what we should stay focused on.
9: And the state's rental vacancy rate has seen a slight dip in the first quarter of this year. The Real Estate Institute of Queensland classifies a healthy vacancy rate as one that sits between 2.6 and 3.5%. Locally in Gladstone, the rate's considered tight, sitting at 2.2%, while Rockhampton's also tight at 0.8%. REIQ CEO Antonia Mercarella says the squeeze is leading to a growing number of multi-generational households.
12: So this is where we've got perhaps grown-up children who might be young adults, for instance, together with their parents or even potentially grandparents. So again, a family's on the hunt for those larger properties and where they're combining their financial resources.
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14: Morning, I'm Rob McLennan. The first public hearing of the Royal Commission into the Bondi terror attack gets underway this morning, with members of the Jewish community set to share their experiences. 6 months after the attack, we will hear from Jewish Australians who've been targeted at schools, uni campuses and at work. Iranian military figures believe a return to fighting is likely in the Middle East as Donald Trump looks over Tehran's latest peace proposal. The US president says it's unlikely it's turned terms will be acceptable. A Northern Territory man charged with abducting and murdering 5-year-old Kumanjai little baby will face court tomorrow. He's

0: arrest last week triggered violent riots that have led to five people being arrested and charged in Alice Springs. Police saying more arrests will come. Chocolate and lolly maker Nestle is warning the Middle East conflict could lead to a shortage of plastic wrappers. And while the group says supplies for now are stable, it fears a prolonged war could lead to problems later this year.
1: Dynamic mobility aids. Freedom without limits. 420 Richardson Road.
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0: The Demons are counting the cost of their 17-point loss to the Swans in AFL. Brody Miocic suffering a hammy. Also last night, the Suns 20-point winners over the Giants. In NRL, the Panthers are sitting atop the ladder after a 2-point win over the Sea Eagles. The Knights 4-point winners over the Rabbitohs, and the Sharks 52-10 victors over West Tigers. And Kimi Antonelli has won this morning's Miami F1 Grand Prix. Oscar Piastri coming in third.
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4: Hi, I'm Colin Boyce, the Federal Member for Flynn. The Middle East conflict serves as a wake-up call for Australia. The latest data has confirmed Australia has 34 days of diesel, 32 days of jet fuel and 36 days of petrol supply on hand, which includes stocks offshore. That means Australia could come to a standstill in a month if a conflict occurred in the region. I'm Colin Boyce. Australia must increase its domestic and industrial fuel supplies and its refining capability now. Authorised by Colin Boyce, MP, Gladstone.
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10: A sunny day across Capricornia today before a couple of partly cloudy days on the way. 29 the expected top today for Rockhampton. Yeppoon getting to 26. Gladstone 28 and Billawilla 31 degrees.
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10: How are your feet treating you? 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I'm Alan Harwood, podiatrist.

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2: Welcome back to the program. The Queensland Reds are playing the Chiefs this Friday at Suncorp Stadium. We have a double pass to give away. Why not? If you're not heading to the march this morning, you're near a telephone, let's do it. If you want to head to the game, call now. 133-882 is our open line. That's 133-882. I've got a couple of tickets. What a game this is, though. The Reds v. the Chiefs. Big game. 4BC, of course, is a proud partner of the Queensland Reds. 133-882 if you want those tickets. I'll announce the winner after 10 o'clock. After 10 o'clock, Samantha Schultz. Well, she's got experience as a lived experience advocate of DV. We have a chat about that and also some of the things we need to help victims of DV in Queensland. So we'll have a chat to her. Plus, I'm going to talk about the new Labor Day after 10 o'clock here this morning here on 4BC Mornings, how it used to look and how it looks now. We'll get to that after 10.
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3: It's 10 o'clock. Good morning. I'm Chloe Affleck. The first public hearings in the Royal Commission into the Bondi Beach terror attack have commenced in Sydney. Commissioner Virginia Bell will hear evidence from witnesses on their personal experiences with anti-Semitism. Prominent Jewish community leaders will be taking the stand, including Alex Rivchit from the Executive Council of Australian Jewry. The federal government has played down suggestions it's considering leasing submarines from Japan. The Japanese Prime Minister is in Canberra today, holding talks with Anthony Albanese on defence and energy. There are calls for Australia to consider leasing submarines from Tokyo in case the AUKUS pact falls through. But Foreign Minister Penny Wong has told today the deal with the United States is full steam ahead.
4: We have a plan on submarines, and that plan is AUKUS, and that plan is meeting its milestones. It's a big project. We're focused on it because we believe that's the best capability for Australia.
3: Paramedics are on the scene after a person fell 10 metres while hiking Mount Tibragargan. It's understood they were hiking the summit track just before 7:30 when they slid off the side. They're in a stable condition with arm and head injuries. First responders are working to get them off the mountain. A man has been charged, accused of a dangerous driving rampage on the Gold Coast. Footage shows the four-wheel drive striking another vehicle before fleeing, narrowly avoiding other cars and people in Coolangatta on Sunday. The man in his mid-20s was arrested soon after and is facing a charge of high-range drink driving. A new program is attempting to reverse obesity rates in children, as data shows a child's health is now worse than that of their parents. Pediatricians are working on a 10-year plan to improve long-term weight management. Professor Melissa Wake from the Murdoch Children's Research Institute says it's aimed at solving major health issues contributing to obesity.
5: Better heart health for our children, better mental health, less cancer in the future, great brain health, all of those things.
3: A new opinion poll shows personal support for the Prime Minister has stabilised after going into freefall. The Redbridge survey reveals voters are happy with the way Anthony Albanese has handled the fuel crisis. And beachgoers are being urged to take care following a 13% surge in rescues from surf lifesavers this year. New data shows Queensland coastal drownings are down to 19 from 21 from the last recording period. However, Surf Life Saving Queensland crews conducted more than 2,500 rescues. In finance, a few minutes into trade, the All Ords is trading down 6 points at 8,949. One Australian dollar is buying 72.2 US cents.
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3: A major scalp for the Suns to wrap round 8 of the AFL. Gold Coast star Jamara Ugle-Hagan kicking 3 goals in a 20-point win over GWS. Coach Damien Hardwick says they worked hard in tough conditions.
6: It was a mature performance. I thought it was gritty, not necessarily pretty. And sometimes they're the games you need to win.
3: In the NRL, Dean Mariner and Josiah Karapania set to